You're awful bright, you're awful smart. I must admit, you broke my heart.

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I was awful

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I was awful.

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You had the cards, I must admit. You were awful smart. The awful truth is awful sad, I must admit. I was awful

0: 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Now and then, there's a fool such as I am.
1: Vinilo FM, la radio del rock and roll.